WDJO, where the music is at 99.5 FM, 107.9 FM, 1480 AM, and of course everywhere on the iHeartRadio app, playing the best music ever recorded like this from Casey. He's your boogeyman. Well, now I think he's more your buffet man.

WDJO, good times, great music with Chicago. Of course, we got the news late this afternoon that founding member Walter Pasadena has passed away at age 81. He played the saxophone and the flute. You know him when you hear Color My World. 81 years old.

0: WDJO. Good times, great music, Boss Gags, and the Lido Shuffle. 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

WDJO, that has to be in your top five of all time tunes, the Ratchet Brothers. And You've Lost That Love and Feeling. 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

0: 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Billy Joel, it's my life, stay out of it. 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

WDJO with the smoking hot Stevie Nicks, Fleetwood Mac, and Dreams. 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Starts at noon, goes till 2.

WDJO Good Times had great music. The Guess Who featuring Randy Bachman and Burton Cummings, original members. And they're also bringing Don Felder, formerly of the Eagles. That's all going to happen at Riverbend. June 27th. Tickets available, 1480wdjo.com.

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WDJO, good times, great music, with the most music every hour. It's 10 o'clock on the Hammer in the middle of a one-hour music marathon. 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

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We'll do his top 5 at 5. 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

WDJO, good times, great music. Cyndi Lauper and girls just want to have fun. Maybe playing a little Wes and Twister. 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

0: 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Andrew Gold wrapping up 1 hour of continuous music, but do not despair because I've got 90 minutes of continuous music on the way next with the Two of Clubs, the Beach Boys, and the Doobie Brothers, probably on stage even as I speak.
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WDJO, good times and great music with the Doobie Brothers on stage at this very minute down in River Bend. If you missed that one, a lot of great shows still to come. How about Jefferson Starship coming to the Rose Music Center on July the 16th? 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

WDJO, good times, great music, with the most music every hour. I'm the Hammer. We are in the middle of a 90-minute music sweep. Coming up this hour, Fleetwood Mac, Shayna Easton, and the Grassroots. Kick it off. I'm out. 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

questions asked. It was yes, sir, and yes, ma'am. You never said no, you know? But you know, things are changing nowadays. It's a new day, babies. Folks want to take their own lives into their hands and make their own choices. No longer do they want to go along with the program because everybody says right. You know what I mean? Let me tell you what I'm talking about. You see,

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You know, tomorrow is their future. But for me, just another day. 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I keep saying, she'll be back.

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WDJO playing the most music every hour. Bobby Leach, 5 a.m. And good music coming up for you from Toto. Stevie Wonder. And I got the Rascals.

0: WDJO, stormy night, stormy morning, but it's moving out. Here's Grand Funk and Some Kind of Wonderful.
1: I don't

And after the storms move out, today high about 82, low tonight 61. Holiday tomorrow and your holiday weekend forecast, partly cloudy, 78, low 58. And Saturday, partly cloudy, again 78, low 61. Looks like Mother Nature may have a few tricks in store for Father's Day Sunday with some scattered thunderstorms. All right, now 72, WDJO with Frankie Valli, and I can't take my eyes off you.

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Jim LaBarbera, the music professor, weekdays 2 to 7 o'clock and at 5. He's got the top 5 at 5, brought to you by Chestwood Village, Westchester, a Care Springs senior living community. And today it's going to be for June 18th, 1961, with a prop, the top 5 at 5.

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0: WDJL, after the thunderstorms move out today, we're going to have a high about 82, low 61. On Friday, partly cloudy, 78 and 58 for your holiday weekend. And then Saturday, partly cloudy, high 78, low 61. And again, looks like Mother Nature has plans for Father's Day with some scattered thunderstorms in there. Right now, 71. WDJO with the Reverend Al Green. And look what you've done to me.
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Fun times, great music. WDJO playing the most music every hour into 6 o'clock. And Bobby Leach in a 31-minute plus music marathon underway. And coming up, I've got the King of Rock and Roll, Jim Morrison, The Doors, the Lizard King in there, and it's the Cars. The storms have been shaking it up all night long and into this morning. WDJO.

WDJO, they called him the Lizard King. I'm not sure if it's because of that little exposure he had in Boston or not. It's Jim Morrison, Robbie Krieger, John Densmore, and Ray Manzer. The Doors, Touch Me, a WDJO.

0: WDJO, that's Elvis, the wonder of you. I'm Bobby Leach. Been checking out Facebook and Twitter or X, whichever you prefer, on all the posts from the people coming in from around the world to see the World Cup. And they've just been amazed by the south of the USA, going through Texas, and just how big Texas is and how big everything they get served. The brisket and everything else is just huge, and they're not used to that. And then you get to Boston, and the Scots have come into Boston and pretty much drained Boston of beer. They've had to restock the bars numerous times, and they just can't keep up with the flow of the Scots drinking the beer there. So, again, Boston Harbor may be flooding before it's over with. Coming up, I've got Pablo Cruz and Love Will Find a Way.
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WDJO, and today the storms move out. High today 82, low 61. Friday, partly cloudy, high 78, low 58. And then Saturday, partly cloudy, and a high 78 again, low 61. Father's Day could be some scattered thunderstorms for Father's Day. Right now, it's 69 WDJO with Marvin Gaye.

0: WDJO, it's a morning train 9 to 5. Well, she's got a couple hours before she has to catch it then. That's Sheena Easton on WDJO. 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

DJ Owen, they made two versions of this song. One because stations in the South complained about the drug part and some other fun stuff in there. Of course, we don't play that version. We play the original, Swingin' Medallions on WDJ.

0: WDJ Owen, who can it be now? That's a minute at work. 75 again shut down just off the Brent Spence. You're being forced off onto Fort Washington Way because of an accident. Had ponding water around 74 and 75. Also around the lateral, some ponding water there causing big issues. Columbia Parkway, an issue around Wooster Pike. Report of a tree down that was blocking the road there. A big wire down industrial earlier in Florence. So it's been a crazy morning and will be for a while longer. We'll keep you updated, WDJO. Just ahead, it's the Lemon Pipers.
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No, it doesn't happen here. 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WDJO and a 31-minute music marathon into 7 o'clock with the Spinners. They just can't help it, those games people play.

WDJ, I mentioned about the accident 75 northbound earlier. That's getting off to the Brent Spence, plus the high water and a big backup on 75 northbound. Florence area got hit pretty hard with right around the mall area. Damage to understand the Menards and David Buster's there. Plus, they did have a big power line down across Industrial at one point. Columbia Parkway shut down. That's going to be in the area of Wooster Pike. Let's see, Red Bank and Meadowlark. That's because of a tree down. And again, that 75 northbound accident getting off the Brent Spence has been causing some big-time headaches. A lot going on out there. And weather-wise, well, thunderstorms could be back this afternoon. High 82, low 61. On Friday for your holiday, partly cloudy. Rain out here finally, 78, 58. We'll have to do some cleanup. On Saturday, partly cloudy. High 78, 61. And Father's Day, more showers and thunderstorms could come in. Right now, it's 70. WDJO with the Stones.

WDJ in Boone County's got an issue with the 911 service. Now, it does work, but it's being routed to another county. So only make emergency calls in Boone County using 911 until they can get this situation taken care of. But, again, it's just part of the many problems around Florence and vicinity, around the entire area. We'll keep you updated as things progress. Here's Starship.

WDJO, and it's been fun watching the reaction of these tourists to come in for the World Cup and checking out, like, Buc-ee's for the first time. I mean, even we go gaga over Buc-ee's. Imagine them seeing one for the first time. Here's Bob Seger, the Silver Bullet Band.

Good times, great music. WDJO playing the most music every hour heading into 7 o'clock. Bobby Leach, the 31-minute music marathon underway. Johnny Rock and Roll River set to play. So is Starbuck. It's the music, not what's in your cup at the drive-thru. And Elton John, Goodbye Yellow Brick Road. WDJO.

WDJ Flood Watch for Ripley and Dearborn County should end in a few minutes, about 7:15. However, Brown and Claremont County goes to about 8:30. Needless to say, issues all over because the overnight deluge, up to 4 to 5 inches of rain.

0: That's the Starbuck and Moonlight Feels Right and Bobby Leach. 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Coming up, it's Johnny River.
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WDJO right now, wind damage. They may upgrade it later to a tornado, but wind damage in West Harrison and also in the Florence area causing some big-time headaches. And understand that some of the buildings around Mall Road there lost their roof. 75 northbound continues to be blocked around 7th Street off onto Fort Washington Way. That was an accommodation of high water and accident. High water also on southbound 75 getting off to the lateral. You've got a problem on Columbia Parkway where it's blocked off. It's going to be in the area of Red Bank because of a tree down. And that's just part of the problems out there. Today, you're going to have more rain returning this afternoon. High 82, low 61 for your holiday. Partly cloudy. It looks like a high about 78, low 58. And Saturday, partly cloudy near 78 and a low 61. Right now, it's 70 WDJO with Stevie Wonder. I just called to say, I love you. No.

0: Allman Brothers and Ramblin' Man, Bobby Leach, and it's been a busy morning, and it's going to be that way all day long for power crews and also for road crews trying to get things taken care of. A lot of wind damage in the Florence area, not calling it a tornado yet. They have to do their investigation. Same thing with West Harrison, Indiana, with a lot of damage to buildings in both locations and power outages, again, in the Florence area. As far as 911 goes, in Florence, all calls are being routed into Kenton County. You can still make 911 calls in Boone County, but only do it if it's an absolute emergency. And we'll keep you updated as things progress this morning. Santana, Evil Ways, coming up.
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About 4,000 people without power, some buildings without roofs in the Florence area around Mall Road. Haven't called it a tornado yet. They have to do the investigation on that. Same thing with West Harrison, Indiana. And the flood warning continues for Brown County and Claremont County. That goes until 8:30. And there's more rain in the forecast for this afternoon. Here's Lionel Richie, all night long. Well, my-

0: 9, that's the Dave Clark 5 of Bobby Leach. And I wonder if Jim LaBarber is going to be wearing his kilt to Celtic Fest. Hey, that's Saturday, in case you didn't know. Celtic Fest, Saturday, the 20th, at Renaissance Park in Waynesville. For the information, go to 1480wdjo.com. Peter Noon, Hermits, Hermits are on the way.
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WDJN issues on Columbia Parkway around the Fairfax area because of a tree down. There's been also mudslides in the location. 75 northbound can just be a big problem heading into the Brent Spence. So get you an update on traffic and weather in a few minutes. Right.

WDJ, I think it's about a 50-50 forecast right now with the weather and traffic together. You got the backup on 75 northbound trying to get out of Florence and into downtown. Again, the power outages around the Florence area that's giving some big-time headaches. Over 4,000 people and damage to buildings around Mall Road there. Same thing with West Harrison, Indiana. 275 backup heading westbound to Reed Hartman. And then 275 eastbound getting into 471. One of those bypass the mess on 75 northbound. Thunderstorms return this afternoon. High 82, low 61 for your holiday Friday. Partly cloudy near 78 and a low 58. 69 WDJO with the Stylistics.

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WDJO.

Good times, great music. WDJO playing the most music every hour. The 31-minute music marathon is underway at 8 o'clock. Good morning. Bobby Leach, I got Bamford Man coming up. Huey Lewis, the news. And here's Paul McCartney and Wings and Live and Let Die.

WDJ-Lid, open up the lane, 75 northbound around 7th Street, although there's still some high water issues getting off onto Exit 1 and 4 Washington Way, coming off of I-75 northbound. We'll get you updated on the weather and the traffic in a few on WDJO. Here's the Hollies.

0: WDJO, Huey Lewis, the News, the Heart of Rock and Roll, Bobby Leach. I don't check out a lot of social media.
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5: This Sunday from noon to 2 in Mount Storm Park in Clifton, it's the 4th annual Cars in a Park in Mount Storm. 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

DJ Owen wins last night, knocked out power in the Florence area, plus heavy damage around Mall Road to a lot of buildings. Same thing with West Harrison, Indiana. They won't call it a tornado until the weather service gets on scene and inspects everything, but that was a big-time problem. And power outages in the Florence area, over 4,000 people lost their power. 75 north into the Brent Spence, that has been cleared, but a big backup through there. And same thing with 275 heading westbound toward Reed Hartman. Still have a broken down car blocking a lane of traffic and a backup in behind of that. Going to be dealing with more showers and thunderstorms this afternoon. High 82, low 61. And then on Friday, partly cloudy near 78 and low 58. Right now, 71 WDJO.

0: J.O., Jim Croce, and Bad Leroy Brown, Bobby Leach, and, of course, overnight, major storms that blew through the area into this morning. And according to the National Weather Service in Wilmington, it's radar-confirmed tornadoes in Florence, Erlanger, and Burlington, and possibly also around West Harrison, Indiana. Of course, they'll show up later today and make the final determination on that. But large power outages around, upwards of 8,000 people, maybe even more. And then 4,000 of those happen to be in the Florence area. We'll keep you updated. WDJO.
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KJO and over 10,000 people without power. Half of those in the Florence area, it seems. And also National Weather Service in Wilmington has said it, at least confirmed by radar, that it was a tornado through Burlington and Florence and also possibly around West Harrison, Indiana. Of course, they'll make the final determination later today. You got a slide around 50 River Road near Sailor Park causing an issue. Also, a tree down Columbia Parkway in the Red Bank area. And that's just a few of the many problems. More showers this afternoon possible. High today, 82, low 61. For your holiday forecast, partly cloudy near 78, low 58. Saturday, partly cloudy near 78 once again and 61. Right now, it's 70 WDJO with Billy Preston and nothing from nothing.

WDJ on Saturday morning, What's the Point? Tells the story of the nonprofit Point Arc, housing and helping developmentally challenged people. Saturday morning kicks off our talk block at 8 o'clock. Here's Wayne Fontana, the Mindbenders, and the Game of Love, WDJO, the Tri-State's Music Network.

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0: WDJO, it's Mungo Jerry in the summertime. Bobby Leach, and of course, Father's Day is Sunday, but it's also the first official day of summer. Matter of fact, that happens early in the morning, about the time that Gary the Hammer Stevens leaves the local establishment and makes his way to be on the air here at 6 in the morning on Sunday morning. But Sunday, the official kickoff of summertime 2026. I got the Bee Gees and Night Fever coming up.
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DJ on overnight and into the morning. Possible straight line winds and some radar indicated tornadoes cause heavy damage southeastern Indiana and across the river into Boone County, where it's still a bit of a problem with the power outages, over 4,000 people. And then the damage around Dream Street and Mall Road from the winds there. Today you're going to have more showers, thunderstorms possible in the afternoon, 82 for a high, 61 tonight. To start off your holiday weekend, at least it's going to dry out, partly cloudy, 78 for a high, 58 the low. And then Saturday, partly cloudy, near 78, low 61. Father's Day could see some showers and thunderstorms pop up. Right now, we've got 71 WDJO with the monkey. A little bit me, a little bit you, and a whole lot of weather issues to clean up.

0: DJ O, Billy Joel, and You May Be Right, Bobby Leach, and straight line winds and tornadoes, heavy damage in the West Harrison area, also around Aurora and into Boone County. Boone County still dealing with power outages and a lot of damage to businesses on Dream Street and around Mall Road. And again, watch out any creeks or streams that have a problem with flooding as the water continues to drain off. Those will rise. I know Lawrenceburg Road is closed down. Again, weather forecast, I'll update that shortly on WDJO.
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0: DJ, a lady, you bring me up to Commodores, Bobby Leach, and still got a problem 75 South getting into the lateral because of a ponding of water and not draining too well there. Columbia Parkway, that issue around Red Bank because of a tree down, and then also 50 River Road and Sailor Park, but a number of issues with storm damage through there. We'll keep you updated here at WDJO. Coming up, Diana Ross and the Supremes.
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WDJO, and we continue to deal with the issues because of the overnight storms, over 5 inches of rain in some areas. And again, power outages in the Florence area and a lot of damage around Mall Road and also Dream Street. They're saying it could be a radar indicated tornado that went through there, as well as West Harrison, Indiana, and Aurora. We got the problems on 50 Sailor Park River Road with the debris from the storm, as well as Columbia Parkway around Red Bank. So heads up through that stretch. Looks like more rain this afternoon. High 82, low 61. Friday, partly cloudy for your holiday. At least no rain in the forecast. 78 for a high, 58 the low. Saturday, partly cloudy. Could have some afternoon thunderstorms pop up. High 78, low 61. And Father's Day, scattered thunderstorms. Right now, 74. WDJO.

Bobby Leach back tomorrow morning at 5 with more Music Mornings. Dangerous Dan Allen coming up next at 10. It's going to be interesting hearing Dan's talk about what happened overnight and this morning and the weather in Northern Kentucky and his drive in. That's all coming up next, 10 o'clock. Dangerous Dan Allen.

WDJO, where the music is. Jim LaBarber, the music professor, coming along today at 2 o'clock. He'll play the top five at 5 for June 18th, 1961. 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

0: Petula Clark, My Love, 1010, Dangerous Dan. Well, what a night. What a night. All the storms, they were amazing. The drive-in this morning, you know, I got up early. I'm listening to Bobby Leach. The Brent Spence Bridge is closed because of standing water. Can't go to 75, so I said to myself, I'm just going to go through town. In Covington, most of the traffic signals are out. Now, for the idiot in the Chevy Tahoe that was in front of me, when the lights are out, that means stop. Treat it like a stop. This guy just was cruising down Madison. What an idiot. You don't cruise down Madison. It is a stop when the lights are out, that moron. And then he gets on the Clay Wade Bailey and goes across the center lane. You know, the one that's controlled by the changeable letter sign that's out of power. He could have been head-on, and it would have been his fault. So, that guy was an idiot. Don't you be an idiot. Stop when the traffic signal's out. And, boy, the mess that we've got in Aurora and Florence and around the tri-state from all that rain, all that wind. We'll go through it all today. Keep it here. We got more coming your way. Peter Noon, Irman Zerman's up next.
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The TV and radio people would just get on and say, we had a tornado tonight. Well, now we can't do that. We had a weather event. And we got to wait for the weather service to tell us it was a tornado. Even though we all know darn well there were tornado touchdowns last night. We're waiting for the weather service to tell us they were tornadoes.

0: Midnight Rock. WDJO, where the music is, and today the weather is, too. 23 now after 10 o'clock. I'm Dangerous Dan. After a night of sheer horror, the alarms kept going off. There was a line of storms from Versailles, Indiana, to north of Batavia, where every part along that straight line got 4 to 5 inches. I can't imagine how you get through that, because 4 to 5 inches in less than 3 hours, that's insane. And my daughter lives in Westwood, and that was below that line, and she got flooded, and she's on top of a hill. But water came pouring into her home. It was that bad. So, I'm sorry if you got it. Call your insurance company today.
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0: WDJO, little GTO. Ronnie and the Daytonas on WDJO, Dangerous Dan, at 10:35. Recovering from the storm this morning. A lot went on. A lot of rain. A lot of wind. It was a bad one last night. Bobby Leach was talking about slides around Sailor Park, the Columbia Parkway. Of course. And I hate to think, but between Bromley and the Anderson Ferry, I don't know if there'll be a highway Route 8 left after that storm. It'll probably bring the whole hill down. Anyway, that happens every few years. It's about as regular as rain. Yes, it is. So we're going to be digging out. We're going to find things out. We're going to find out where tornadoes actually touch down over the next 24 hours after the Weather Bureau tells us where. Keep it here. Proud Mary's next.
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Oh, yeah, they're rolling. You can see rolls of water flowing down the river. All the tributaries are up. The Ohio's going to be coming up. It's going to be a tough couple of days dealing with the runoff of this storm. But we'll stick together, all of us here in the tri-state. 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We stick together because we are family in the tri-state. WDJO.

phone. Severe storms in the area caused fallen trees, damaged equipment for Duke, leading to significant outages across the region. Still about 10,000 as of this point. Their crews are actively out assessing damage and restoring

my reality, all right, on WDJO. Good times, great music, with the most music every hour. I'm Dangerous Dan Allen, a survivor of last night's storm, and here I am, playing you great music this hour from the Doors. We'll hear from the Rascals, and we start the hour off with King Harvest. Nice song to start this day in the 11 o'clock hour. It's Dancing in the Moonlight on WDJO.

DJO, well, the cleanup begins today. Everything going on. Just had a friend send me some pictures of the Joseph Subaru on Industrial Road in Florence. They've already got people up on the roof trying to fix a problem there on their roof. That storm came through very near there. Dream Street was looks like it was the center of everything in Florence. And the whole tri-state got hit last night. Rain, rain, rain. WDJO.

0: WJO Where the Music Is. Dangerous Dan, 16 now after 11 o'clock. Well, I told you earlier about the guy in the red Chevy Tahoe who was in front of me on my way in on Madison Avenue this morning where the traffic lights were out, and he interpreted the traffic lights being out to go. They all, it was like green. Go, just go. And he did that all the way down Madison, all the way down 4th Street, got on the Clay Wade Bailey Bridge and went across the center lane where the changeable lane lights were out. A guy was an idiot. Then I get to work. I pull in the parking lot. There is a gate you got to come through, and you got to have a card to open the gate. There's a woman parked in an SUV sitting at the gate, just sitting there. And I finally yell around, excuse me, I got to be on the air here in a few minutes. And she says, well, I'm waiting for somebody to come open the gate. So I open the gate, but I don't know who she was. I got to find out and get her thumped. Don't block the gate and keep me out. I'm going to be on the air. I'm important. Keep it here. I got more coming your way as we've got Denise Williams coming up.
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as well on WDJOL. The whole tri-state was hit with this storm. Dearborn County, their emergency manager, said it was a significant weather event. You think? Well, that's really being on top of it. They had likely tornadoes in Dearborn County.

0: I'm going to my room now. It's the only place I know to go. WDJO, where the music is, the Beach Boys. And they're in their room. I was in my room last night watching and listening and seeing lightning, thunder, rain. It was quite an adventure. And, of course, my phone going off every few minutes with warnings. It was a nervous night in the tri-state, and you probably experienced it the same way. So, we're past it. Hope you got through okay. If you didn't, why are you listening to me? So, keep it here. We got more coming your way. As we've got Boston coming up, they got more than a feeling. So do I.
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0: Bang Records got a hold of Van Morrison. Come to America, we're going to make you a star. He recorded this song. He's never seen a penny for it. Ever.
1: Hey, well.

WDJ. I didn't take the freeway this morning because of the problem on the bridge. There was standing water north of the Brent Spence Bridge on 75 side, so everybody had to go 71. Made a lot of people late for work this morning.

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Billie Jean from Erlanger emailed me. She spent the night in the laundry room. She was there from 1 o'clock, midnight until one after 1 o'clock with two guys, two girls, three cats. Two of them were in carriers, but the third one was being held by its owner, and it was mad. That's what happened. Everybody spent last night in their basement, in their bathtub, anywhere where they could get away from the storm. So I got to play this song today. The Tornadoes, or Tornadoes in Britain. It's Telstar on WDJO. We are where the music is, and we survive.

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1: Oh, how about the Beatles, Rain?
0: Okay. Yeah, I guess we had it. More coming, too. We'll check the full forecast in minutes on WD.

0: J-O. There ain't. We got enough of that, didn't we? Dial a hit.
1: This is Dave over here, D.I., and I'd love to hear, have you ever seen the rain, man? So I told you last night we had some pouring down rain.
0: I bet you did. It was terrible in the tri-state last night. Someone told

0: And it's Dial-A-Hit for a Thursday at 513-563-1480. Give me a call. We'll play your favorite song. CCR there. We got more coming on the day after the storm. First three songs were all about the rain. Four songs. It doesn't have to be that way. Just give me anything you want. In fact, your request for Petula Clark and I Couldn't Live Without Your Love. Coming up next for Mary.
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0: J.O. Well, the weather held off long enough to get the concert in last night at Riverbend.
1: Hi, I'd like to see if I can call in a request for Santana with the concert last night. You got the hottest band in the country.
0: They were great, weren't they?
1: Oh, my gosh, I couldn't believe it.
0: Okay, so we'll play some Santana. Doobie Brothers were there, too.

WDJO. There you go. Firsthand knowledge of a great night at River Bend last night. It was Santana and the Doobies. On WDJO, got an email request from Jan. She is on her way to Myrtle Beach to enjoy the weekend. And she would like to hear the Platters with This Ring. Here's your song, Jan.

0: WDJO, where the music is. Dangerous Dan, where we haven't heard from Dave from Reading in a few days because he had some medical things done earlier in the week. I'm sure we'll hear from him soon because he's up and around and talking, so he can't be far behind. But who is on my line but Dave's sister?
1: Hey, Dangerous Dan, yeah. Debbie, Dave's sister. In honor of all my brothers, which I have five of them, I was going to have you play maybe something from the Righteous Brothers. He used to have the great system in his bedroom, and he used to play the Righteous Brothers all the time, my oldest brother Pete. And that would be wonderful and righteous of you if you would play something from them. Thank you.
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0: 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Yours could be next. Coming up next, your request for Kiss on My List by Hall & Oates.
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is on my list. You just got to say yes on WTJO. Where the music is, email request in from Gloria. She wants to hear yes. How about that? Yes. And roundabout.

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1: Hi, I'd like to hear Little Town Flirt.
0: Del Shannon, 513-563-1480. Call me, I'll play one for you.

0: Well, Dave had a medical procedure on Tuesday. We haven't heard from him all week. Guess what? Our luck has ended. Anyway, I dedicated a song to him for that called Doctor's Order by Carol Douglas, and now Dave's getting a big head again.
1: Well, Dan, did you sleep well last night?
0: No. I was up most of the night looking at lightning, thunder. Well, I was listening to thunder, watching lightning.
1: Yeah, you know, one good thing about the whole deal, though, was we found out your insurance agent listens to your show. And
0: The notion that people won't call their insurance company for this is nuts.
1: I think that lady that was blocking your way to get in today was probably Carol Douglas. She was expecting me to come back. She probably thinks I live there at DJO.
0: Yeah, she may, because you're on here enough.
1: Meanwhile, when I was there at Tuesday, the nurses, Miranda, Kennedy, and Madison, said they knew me from somewhere, and then when they heard my voice, they figured out I was a request king. Yep. They were enamored. They said, well, they know that I'll never be coming around that way again. At least I hope not. That they thought I was they was looking forward to hearing me on the radio again.
0: And here you are.
1: And here it was. It was me. I am their superstar.
0: Oh, don't you remember you told me you loved me, baby? Really? Really? Really, Dave?
1: Me.
0: All right. And because you've been sick, I'll give it to you.
1: Thanks. I appreciate what you did Tuesday, too. That's great.
0: Well, it was good for you. Anyway, Madison and Kennedy just happened to be two East Side major roads. Huh. Are women going around naming their people after roads, their children after roads, or is Dave naming his characters after roads? I don't know. WDJO, The Carpenters.

DJOL. Rob's one of our regular people that calls up. It's his birthday. And he said, would you play the Beatles' birthday for me on WDJO? And I said, well, Rob, I had did that for somebody last week. I can't do it again because, you know, yeah, I could do that every day. Somebody's got a birthday. He said, oh, well, maybe next year. I found an alternative. We're going to play the Underground Sunshine version and say,

WDJOC. Yeah, see, you know, song like that, birthday. Every day somebody's got a birthday and they'll call and, will you play birthday from my birthday? I do it about once every 6 months. So that's why I just can't do it every day here on Dial A Hit. And I just did it a few days ago. So I couldn't play the Beatles doing it. But I played Underground Sunshine doing it. Time for the final request of the day on Dial A Hit, brought to you by the Route 27 Antique Mall in the Village Green Shopping Center in Alexandria. Comes from Mike today. He wants to hear Ray Charles and One Mint Julep. Just a little bit on Dial A Hit.

the perfectly timed song. That was Kenny Price. WDJO, good times, great music, with the most music every hour. I'm Dangerous Dan Allen at 1 o'clock. Coming up this hour, I have for you some incredible music. I mean great music. We're going to have Jackson Brown. We're going to have Diana Ross and Supremes with Baby Love on WDJO.

0: Ah, they go whistling off in the distance with their centerfold. On WDJO, where the music is. Don't get that confused with center field, but I feel the same way. Put me in, coach. I'm ready to play. Ah, Jay Giles Band there on WDJO at 10 now after 1 o'clock. Jim LaBarber, the music professor, will be here at 2 o'clock today. I'm sure he'll have fun stories about the storm last night as well. But he'll also be playing the top 5 at 5, brought to you by Chesterwood Village. Today it will be the top hits for June 18th, 1961 in the top 5 at 5. Keep it here. I got more coming your way as we've got Steam coming up next. Na na hey hey, kiss him goodbye.
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WDJO. Here's some trivia for you. Answer it before he starts singing. What's Jenny's phone number? Hey! Huh? What's Jenny's phone number?

0: Jackson Brown on WDJO, where the music is. And yes, Jenny's number is 6-8-6-7-5-3-0-9. If you don't know that, you know it now. Next time I ask that question, you'll know it. That's fun. Somebody put that on Facebook recently. What's Jenny's number? You know, people were guessing Beechwood 45789. No. 8-6-7-5-3-0-9. That's what it was. Dangerous, Dan. And the day after the storm, of course, the National Weather Service is still trying to determine if we had any tornadoes. They got to get that, and they got to make sure everything was on a twist and that it touched down and that it had an EF rating, and then we'll know what they are. It takes a day or so after the event to really be able to say we were hit with tornadoes. But I'm going to go out on a limb and say we probably were hit with tornadoes last night in the tri-state. Keep it here. We got more coming your way. Guy coming to town. A woman coming to town. Gladys Knight coming up next on WDJO.
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I'm going to be there. You should, too.

0: We're dancing on WDJO where the music is. It's 24 now before 2 o'clock. Dangerous, Dan. Ah, what a day. What a day. What a day in the tri-state. Yeah. After the storms last night, there was electric outages everywhere. It's just been, everything went wrong last night. Everything. And, you know, you get through the day and you hope you don't have damage. And if you did, I'll feel for you. It's tough. I know. And why you? But National Weather Service is checking 3 areas for possible tornadoes last night. Florence, Kentucky. Aurora, Indiana, in Dearborn County. And then Cedar Grove in Franklin County, Indiana. So 3 places, possible tornado touchdowns last night. Keep it here. We got more coming your way. Davey and the Monkees coming up next with Daydaring Believer.
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WDJO, where the music is. 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

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Bye.

WDJO, good times, great music with the most music every hour. It is 2 o'clock on a Thursday afternoon. I'm Jim LaBarbera, the music professor. Music's my business. I hope my business will be your pleasure until 7. Pep Benatar standing by in the wings along with Mick Jagger and the Rolling Stones. And to get us going, Hall of Fame member Stevie Wonder. And if you really love me.

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The legendary music professor, Jim LaBarbera.

0: WDJO, four-time Grammy Award winner, Patricia May Giraldo Andre Juski. Better known as Pat Benatar. Pat Benatar. 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
0: Bob Dylan coming into town with Lucinda Williams and John Doe Folk Trio Friday, July 10th at the PNC Pavilion. Song written by Bob Dylan, interpreted by Roger McGuinn and the Birds.

Roger McGuinn picking away on that 18 string. Nicely done, nicely done. On WDJO, first time around, the Marvelettes from Motown. The second time around, Karen Carpenter.

0: where the music is, in a land far, far away. There was a time, and Jim Croce is singing about it, that's the operator song, when you had a phone. This was before cell phones, and you would actually pick up a phone, you dialed it. You had to move your finger around, and you dialed a number, and if you didn't reach the number, sometimes you would hear...
1: The number you have reached, 4, has been changed. The new number is 2. Please make a note of it.
0: Thank you, operator. And then you would get sometimes, you could ask for a live operator. And this was a lady who, or a gentleman, who would get on the phone and speak the English language. Now, they came from different countries, of course, but they came to America, and you see, they assimilated. And they learned our culture, and they learned our language. And you didn't have to push two for another language. Just, it was right there. It was right there. In a land far, far away, before cell phones, you actually could talk to a person. A live person. Hey, weather-wise today, peaks of sunshine, breezy, with a couple of showers and a heavy thunderstorm. High today, 85 with a low 59. Keep that umbrella in the car. Less humid tomorrow, Friday, getting into the weekend with an increasing amount of sunshine. I was going to say clouds, right? And rain? No. Sunshine tomorrow. No rain with a high 79.
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0: Guitar player Charlotte Caffey wrote this in like 5 minutes. She said, I wrote this in 5 minutes. Inspired by the Miracles going to the Go-Go. Here we go. The Go-Go's. And we got it. Crank it up. Crank it up. We got the beats.

We got it. I got it. WDJO with the legends of rock and roll play every day from Motown to our town. What's him back? I know love has more ups and downs than an elevator. But you know what? It helps if you have someone who knows how to push all the right buttons.

0: Boom Boom Cannon on WDJO. All right, now, not the best rock and roll singer back in the day, and I think so, he's a teen idol, but not the handsomest rock and roll singer. But if you're having a rock and roll show, even today, and you want to get somebody to open up that show, to rev everybody up, to get them in the mood, to see the acts, that's the guy you want. Freddie Cannon, man. He gets on stage, he gets everybody pumped up to rock and roll. Freddie Boom Boom Cannon. No, he's not performing anymore. He's retired from the business. Living out in California. Well, the Reds yesterday lost that series finale to the Mets. Nine, they got pounded again, 9-1. But they took the series. All right, stop that skid. We lost five straight. They stopped it. And now it's off to New York to take the Bombers on, the New York Yankees. And they off today. But Friday the series begins in New York. And then 10 straight games against the National League Central Division, where we can make a move. We're in last place, taking on the first teams we face, the Milwaukee Brewers, and they are in first place. We can make a big move next week. The following week, we can make a huge move and make some noise in the division.
1: You old snaggletooth, beady-eyed, makeshift, do-nothing, got-nothing, good-for-nothing, pine-cone-headed, wrong-looking, square-head, ignorant, so stupid, no sense, dress wrong, can't talk, ragtag, lippity-lappity, chicken-legged, bubba-headed, sorry, fool.
0: Well, I'm just trying to stay positive. That's all.
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0: WDJO. Whoa. Mother Nature got a little upset last night. Northern Kentucky. Well, radar confirmed tornadoes in Florence, Erlanger, Burlington. Lots of road closures. Flooding concerns today continue after that torrential downpour overnight. On the highways, all right, be careful. Be careful, especially in those low-lying areas.

WDJO, we call them our hometown guys from Union City, Indiana. That's close enough. 10th grade kids who became national stars, the McCoys.

WDJO, Connie and her group, Swing Out Sister. Now, how did they come up with that name, Swing Out Sister? Well, they christened themselves after an obscure Billy Burke B musical from the 1940s because it was the only name they could all agree on. Swing Out Sister and their giant hit, Breakup. Big Chicago.

WDJO, good times, great music with the most music every hour. It is 3 o'clock. I'm Jim LaBarbera, the music professor, and on the way I've got Miss Gladys Knight with her pips out of Atlanta, Georgia. The heavy hitter from Hicksville, Billy Joel, and to get us going, well, Maggie May, and then again, she may not. Here's Rod Stewart with the whole story.

0: WDJO with Gladys Knight and Nitpicks. And I heard it through the grapevine. Grapevine was the gossip back in the day. Okay, now, this is prior to social media now. You've got Facebook, you've got TikTok, you've got all these different things, you know. And cell phones, people get immediately goes out, you know, whatever you heard about somebody, you know, it goes out immediately. But back in the day, it was gossip. You know, it was gossip. Yeah, in the barbershop, in the beauty parlor, in the bar, the bartenders. Now, hey, did you hear? Hey, Joe, did you hear about, you know, did you hear this story? Let me tell you something. Don't tell anybody, but I'm telling you something. All right. Speaking of that, master punchlines. I saw this on TikTok. Master punchlines. Punchlines that can be used in different scenarios. For example, one of the best examples. Well, that's what she said. Yep, that's what she said. No matter what it is. Well, that's what he said, you know. And some other ones. No thanks, I'm trying to quit. When offered almost anything. No thanks, I'm trying to quit. And somebody said, my grandpa couldn't hear, instead of saying what, would say, kill who? Kill who? And somebody else wrote, mine will always be when someone offers something, a glass of water, cookie, whatever, I say, no, I can't. I'm driving. At the most benign event, or a near miss, somebody said, I like to say, that could have been fatal. And when someone doesn't know what something is and I got to explain it, I ended up with saying, well, it's huge in Japan. Well, they're going to check. They can't check that. Yeah, these are great punchlines. After someone says something mundane like, I need to get gas, somebody said, I like to reply with, that's what they want you to think. In a moment, Elton John and Kiki D, 2 for 1.
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0: Kiki D told me, she said, no, we weren't in the same studio when we recorded this song. As a matter of fact, she said, we weren't even in the same country when we voiced it. Here's Don't Go Breaking My Heart.

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1: Mother Nature last night was all riled up. Boy, a lot of thunder last night. That lightning. Northern Kentucky confirmed tornadoes in Florence. Radar confirmed tornadoes in Florence, Erlanger, Burlington. Lots of road closures. 11,000 people without power. Columbia Parkway had some problems too. Flash flooding. So be careful. Flooding concerns continue after that torrential downpour overnight. So on the highways, be careful.

0: Thursday afternoon. Bartender, I hear this by Bernie Higgins, and I'm going to forget about my usual cavassier this afternoon. I will have one of those foo-foo drinks with an umbrella. Make mine a margarita.
1: You must be out your mind.
0: No, I hear this tonight. I want a margarita, please. Thank you.

0: Had it all on WDJO, and the music is, and that's Bernie Higgins. Now, I find that song, take his man card away, that's so small C, that's too small C, a Key Largo. I find that to be romantic. I mean, I can see myself with a special woman sitting on a couch watching an old black and white Bogey McCarl movie and having a beverage, and every once in a while looking at each other as we watch the movie. And
1: you're such a sophisticated dude.
0: Sometimes an old romantic. 1963, Paul McCartney has a birthday today. In 63, he celebrated his 21st birthday at the home of his Aunt Ginny. Aunt Ginny, referred to as, how sharp are you? Auntie Gin, in the song Let Him In, along with various friends, relatives, and other Beatles. Happened today in 63 when he did that. Now, 2006, Paul McCartney sang that 1967 song, When I'm 64, and that became a reality when he celebrated his 64th birthday on this day in 2006. And I got a Paul McCartney Beatles song coming up, and it's neither one of those.
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0: WDJO, what a Thursday afternoon for my lonesome ladies. I've got something for you, especially for my ladies. 300 pounds of love, the walrus of love, Mr. Barry White.
1: We got together today. Nobody but you.

0: WDJO, it's nice to be with you. That's the sound of the gallery as we hang out together on a Thursday afternoon. A little drizzle today, but tomorrow's going to be a great day. Sunshine tomorrow at a high expected 79, and then Saturday, partly sunny and pleasant with a high expected of 83 degrees. Father's Day, a little questionable. Might be some rain in that forecast. I'm going to ask you this. How many times have I mentioned on this program, huh? Close the lid before flushing.
1: What question don't make sense?
0: Well, listen, John, let me finish. How many times have I mentioned on the show, close the lid before flushing? We have another study now that says flushing a toilet can generate a cloud of aerosol droplets that rises nearly 3 feet. Now, those droplets may linger in the air long enough to be inhaled by a shared toilet's next user or land on surfaces in the bathroom.
1: Huh? Do not go in there. Woo!
0: Oh, please, close the lid.
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4: 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Well, I would rather be on Donna Summer on the radio than on anything else. Did that come out right? Did I say that right? Well, hey, you know. Come on. Yeah, come on. You know what I mean. 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

Hot Dog. WDJO with Bobby B and the Night Has a Thousand Eyes. Night Has a Thousand Eyes or 500 Peeping Tom.

WDJO, good times, great music with the most music every hour. Good afternoon, it is 4 o'clock. I'm Jim LaBarbera, the music professor, and on the way, I've got the diva, Diana Ross, the guys who gave us the endless summer, the Beach Boys, but to get us going, here's Steve Perry, Journey, and Any Way You Want It.

WDJO. Wouldn't it be nice if we didn't have to spend all that time in the backseat of the car or bribing your kid sister and your kid brother to leave us alone, huh?

0: WDJO, where the music is. First time around, Marvin Gaye, Tammy Terrell, and then Diana Ross said, Barry, let me get a shot at that song. And he did, and it became a big hit for her. Ain't no mountain high enough. Well, today's forecast is what? Lazy? With a 90% chance of Netflix.
1: Oh, my goodness.
0: Yeah, tonight that might be the story. Hey, do you want to be just minutes away from down?

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WDJO, thank you for listening on 99.5 in Montford Heights, Covington, White Oak, and Mount Adams. And thank you for dialing us in on 107.9 in Alexandria, Fort Wright, and Erlanger. Here's ABBA.

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1: Here's Get Ready by Rare Earth. I don't know that anybody was ready last night for what happened. Last night and early this morning, radar confirmed tornadoes. Florence, Erlanger, Burlington, lots of folks. About 11,000. Well, that's coming back on power without power this morning. Lots of road closures. Some dangerous traveling conditions still exist, especially those low-lying

0: WDJO, playing more of your favorites every hour. That's the sound of Rare Earth and Get Ready, the Temptations song. On this day in 1974, speaking of Rare Earth, the drummer, Peter Horlbecky, arrested. And I'm really surprised about this. He was arrested for throwing drumsticks, okay? Throwing his drumsticks into the crowd at the end of the band's concert. Now, I would think that's kind of cool. That's a collector's item. Well, he allegedly told the police that he had done it to get audience reaction. And here's what he said. If you had been trying to get crowds to see you for 10 years, you'd do it too. Here I am, almost 30 years old, and still doing this blankety blank. I wonder how many drumsticks he threw.
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0: 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She doesn't care. She could care less that he plays a doctor on TV.
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0: WDJO. Good times, great music, and the sound of a Jim Webb song done by the Fifth Dimension, Up, Up, and Away. I was with Jim Webb one night. Jim Webb, Paul Williams, and Barry Mann, okay? We're sitting around. All three. Three Hall of Fame songwriters. And each one of those guys, Jim Webb, the guy who wrote that song, Paul Williams wrote so many songs, Barry Mann, with Cynthia Wild, won all those hits, you know. Barry Mann, you know, three Hall of Fame songwriters. And each one, in the course of a conversation with them, each one lost a decade where they didn't remember whether it was the 60s or the 70s, but it was like a whole decade where they don't remember, did not remember, drugs or whatever, they can't remember, cannot remember. Well, the Reds yesterday lost that series finale to the Mets. They didn't sweep the Mets, but they won the series. Everybody made a big fuss over that. 9-1. They got pounded yesterday. But they took the series, and it's like, that's positive. They lost 9-1. They got killed. They've been getting killed almost every night. Well, they're off to New York, taking on the Bronx Bombers, the Yankees. And they got a day off. And then Friday, they get back. And 10 straight games then, after the weekend series, they go against the Central Division in the National League. I mean, we're starting off with the Milwaukee Brewers in first place. Now, we can make a move. We can make a move, but they got to start winning.
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1: Jim LaBarbera, the legendary music professor, says, I'll bet you didn't know.
0: Trogs and Wild Thing. You hear Wild Thing, what do you think about? Doing the Wild Thing, you think of Wild Thing. Chip Taylor wrote the song. I think of Charlie Sheen. Charlie Sheen, the actor, played the crazy, hard-throwing relief pitcher, Ricky Wild Thing. They call him Ricky Wild Thing Vaughn. 1989, the comedy movie Major League. I probably saw that movie 10 times. And he got his name because he threw a blazing fastball, 100-plus miles per hour, with complete lack of control. The Wild Thing, Charlie Sheen, the Trogs.

WDJO. Playing more of your favorites every hour. John Lang wrote this, inspired by a book he read, Broken Wings, a book written by Collier Gibran. Here's Mr.

WDJO. Good times, great music. And a Father's Day coming up on Sunday and Saturday night. Dangerous Dan Allen takes to the airwaves with a special tribute show to the fathers of the tri-state area. Great music, all the father songs. Now, this is not exactly a song about a good father. I wouldn't put it in that category at all.

Count them down in the tri-state just the way they were. On this day in 1961, this was the first of five number one hits for Casey and the Sunshine Band. The original title, What You Want Is What You'll Get. Now it's Get Down.

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8: Top 5 at 5 for the Tri-State for today, June 18th, 1961. At number 5, the anchor song belongs to Dee Clark, a song inspired by Dee Clark singing along to the rhythm of windshield wipers during a stormy drive from a New York performance. Phil Upchurch, guitar player, was driving, and Dee spontaneously sang and scribbled some lyrics, transforming that stormy weather into the song's central theme, No Tears. No Tears. For a man ain't supposed to cry. For a man ain't supposed to cry. Philip Upchurch on guitar. The emotional outro of Dee Clark's soaring falsetto really added another layer of dramatic intensity. At number 5 is Dee Clark and Raindrops.

WDJO, my top 5 at 5 in the tri-state for June 18th, 1961 at number 4. And it belongs to Elvis Presley. Song written and originally recorded by Chuck Willis, the King of the Stroll, in 1954. Elvis recorded this down in Nashville, Tennessee. It had a blues rumba beat to it. And Elvis loved that Chuck Willis song. Loved that song. And the flip side of this was Wild in the Country from the movie he just did. Elvis was in it, and Hope Lang, Tuesday Weld, and others. Well, the Colonel wanted, on the flip side of Wild in the Country, he wanted I Slipped and I Stumbled as the B-side because that was in the movie. Well, this song was not in the movie. But Elvis and RCA wanted this from the recent Nashville recording session. With I Feel So Bad, that Chuck Willis song at number 4, here's Elvis.

show. My top 5 and 5 in the tri-state for today, June 18th, 1961. We're at number 3, a former number 1 hit on its way down the charts. A guy I love to hang around with, did a number of shows together, Ricky Nelson at number 3, with a song written by Jerry Fuller. Now, Jerry wrote this at the Long Pre Park in Hollywood. He wrote it while he was waiting to pick up his wife. Well, he beat out the melody on his car's dashboard. The lyrics, well, he came up with a girl in every port, the idea. And then he used an atlas to find the places. And he looked up what the word girl was in those places. So in Germany, it's Fräulein in German. In Mexico, it's señorita. And in Alaska, it's a cute little Eskimo. Well, he couldn't figure out what the term was in Hawaii, so he went with Pretty Polynesian Baby. At number 3, a former number 1, here's Ricky Nelson and Traveling Man.

DJ O'Mike, top five at five in the tri-state, just the way it was. June 18th, 1961. We're up now to number two. On its way now. It's on its way to number one. Gary U.S. Bonds. Fuzzy, muzzy, distorted sound. A lot of different stories about this. But I remember back in the day when it came out,

0: We're about the recording session. People apparently were out partying that night, drinking, and then they went to the studio, the same group of people, and they were drinking in the studio, and they recorded this accidentally. No one knew that the recorder was on. Just a group of inebriated people ad-libbing a song around an instrumental, A Night at Daddy G, A Night with Daddy G. It was Gene Barger's band, the Church Street Five, and it made a little bit of noise when it came out, the record A Night with Daddy G. So that was playing. That was the instrumental part of it. And Gary Anderson is the singer, and he's at the microphone doing the singing, and he was surprised then when the record came out that they didn't put Gary Anderson on the record label. They put Gary U.S. Mons on the record. The record company owner changed his name to Gary U.S. Mons. Recorded at 2:45 in the morning. Yeah, 2:45, a group of inebriated people, including Gary U.S. Mons. At number two, on his way to number one, here's 2:45.
1: One, two, three, four.

0: at number two, that's Gary U.S. Bonds and A Quarter to Three. Was it a live recording or was it something they doctored up in a studio? I got to tell you, it sounds like an amazing party going on to me down the street. It's fun. And don't you know, I danced till A Quarter to Three with the help that night of Daddy G. Well, it sounds like a party to me, but they may have been because they shouldn't have been there. They were all inebriated. They were goofing around with studio equipment, and people that own studios don't like that. And they may have been caught doing that. And then the producer got a hold of it and augmented it a little bit with some sound effects and things. But I believe there was a party going on in that studio. Sounds like a party to me. Coming up, the number one hit for this day in 1961. But first, let's look back on that year of 1961. March, President John Kennedy set up the Peace Corps. During the summer, Gus Grissom became the second American in space. The film everybody was talking about, it won the Oscar. West Side Story, the Pulitzer Prize went to Harper Lee's To Kill a Mockingbird. The Reds' Frank Robinson won the MVP award. And Roger Maris, this was the year that Roger Maris put himself into the record book by smashing 61 home runs to break Babe Ruth's old single season mark. Whitey Ford, the Yankees, won the Cy Young Award. And the Yankees beat our Cincinnati Reds in the World Series. In football, looking back on that year of 1961, Ohio State won the Big Ten. The Green Bay Packers captured the NFL title with a 37-0 win over the New York Giants. And in basketball, how about this? In Clifton, University of Cincinnati, the Bearcats won the NCAA title. In a moment, that number one hit for this day in 1961.
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0: My top five at five in the tri-state for June 18th, 1961. We're on top. The number one song today, Pat Boone, white buck shoes and all. He was going to Columbia University. He was doing a television show at the time, too. And he told me, he said, the only decent pair of shoes, he said, I had were these white buck shoes. And they were easy to polish, so that became part of his image. Well, this is a teenage tragedy song about a boy who was supposed to meet his girlfriend next to the river. But he finds when he gets there, she has committed suicide. Well, she left a note behind that she was cheating on him and couldn't live with that guilt. Pat's producer had him sing it in a higher key than usual to indicate the pain that he was feeling in the song. It worked. Driving home through the recording session that day, heard his song on the radio. His producer brought a copy of the record to the station, which put it right on the air, beating Pat Boone home. At number one, Pat Boone, and Moody River.

WDJO, the number one record today in 1961 in the tri-state belonged to Pat Boone. That's Moody River. Pat Boone sold over 50 million records, had 38 top 40 hits. Billboard magazine between 1955 and 1995 said Pat Boone had 220 consecutive weeks on the Billboard charts with one or more songs each week.

WDJO, have I ever? No, I've never used it, but it worked for this guy, huh? I never used it. How you doing, Sugar Pie? How are you, Honey Bunch? No, I never used that. The Motor City, Four Tops. 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

0: WDJO, playing more of your favorites every hour. Little Motown action from Levi Stubbs and the Four Tops. I love that story. Lamont Dozier wrote that from childhood experience. He's like 10, 11 years old and staying in his grandma's house. And grandma has a little beauty parlor and ladies are coming up the sidewalk. And his grandpa's right there by the edge of the sidewalk, a good 35, 40 feet away. So grandma, he doesn't think grandma sees him. And he's going, as the ladies come in, he's flirting with them, going, hello, honey bunch. Hello, sugar pie. How you doing? And she's standing there watching, and he's soaking this all in, little Lamont, going, look at that old codger. He thinks I don't see him. Look at him. Look at that old codger. In a moment, America, weather-wise, well, the low tonight going down to 59. On tomorrow, good day. Good day to do something on Friday. Less humid. Increasing amounts of sunshine with a high 79 and a low of 59. And then for Saturday, another good day to be outside doing something. Sunshine and pleasant with a high of 83 and a low of 63.
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WDJO. Billy Joel wrote this song when he was going with, and he was involved with Hallie McPherson, the supermodel. She left, and he was dating, then he eventually married Christie Brinkley. He said, oh, no, no, no. Hey, this song's about Christie. It's about Christie. It's not about Hallie.

0: WDJO, where the music is. And that's the sound of Gary with the Union Gap and Woman, Woman. Have you got cheating on your mind? Guy has some problems, has problems. You know what? Everyday problems, huh? From the 90s, all right? From the 90s, remember? We sit back and say, oh, the good old days. Hey, man, the 90s were fantastic. But remember some of the problems? Having your favorite cassette tape eaten up by your tape player. Jamming up the tape player in your car. Man, look at that. I can't do anything, and I'm having trouble getting the radio now. A tape player, look at that dumb thing, ate my tape up, my favorite up. And then going to the video rental store, maybe it came into my store, Video Soundstage, Jim LaBarber's Video Soundstage, and we already rented out what you wanted, so you had to pick something kind of random, huh? And did you rewind? I think I still have a roll of those things around. Please be kind, rewind, yeah. And the problems that we had back in the 90s. Can't be online and on the phone at the same time. Oh, yeah. Remember? Oh, we had problems. We had problems.
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WDJO. Here's a guy at the age of 31 wanted to become a wide receiver for the Detroit Lions football team. But the Lions coach, Joe Schmidt, didn't want him to get hurt and refused to let him try out. He's Marvin Gaye.

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1: If you're ready now, here's Jim LaBarbera with the starting lineup for today's game.
0: Hey, Marty Brenneman, thank you. Our lineup, weekday lineup, we've got the ladies' man, the West Side ladies' man, Bobby Leach from the morning 5 to 10. Men want to be like him, and ladies want to be with him. And then Dangerous Danny comes in 10 o'clock to 2, and then I'm here in the afternoon. And then we've got the Hammer from Mount Healthy High School, Gary Stevens, 7 to midnight.

0: You old snaggletooth, beady-eyed, makeshift, do-nothing, got-nothing, good-for-nothing, pine-cone-headed, wrong-looking, square-head, ignorant, so stupid, no sense, dress wrong, can't talk, ragtag, lippity-lappity, chicken-legged, bubba-headed, sorry, fool.
1: 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It is 6 o'clock. I'm Jim LaBarbera, the music professor, and on the way, I've got the Fab Four Beatles, Peter Cetera teaming up with Amy Grant, and to kick things off, it sounds like a law firm, doesn't it? Hamilton, Joe Frank, Ken Reynolds.

0: WDJO, where the music is. 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Sat down too long. 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
1: Hey, what?
0: Sat down too long and slept wrong. 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

This is America, where any child can grow up to be an adult. 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Then he becomes a disc jockey. Ladies and gentlemen, you're listening to an old, unruly, wild child. The legendary music professor, Jim LaBarbera.

0: WDJO, where the music is, with the birthday guy, Paul McCartney and the Beatles, and Ticket to Ride. Paul McCartney celebrating the birthday today. Of course, the Beatles and then Wings and Solo. The most successful rock composer of all time, Paul McCartney. Now, he first met John Lennon back in July of 1957, and John was impressed that Paul could tune a guitar. Now, neither one could read music. Nobody in the Beatles could read music. But with the Beatles, he scored 21 number one hits, singles. Plus, he scored over 30 top 40 singles. Okay, and he's written and co-written 188 charted records, of which 91 reached the top 10 and 33 made it to number one, totaling 1,662 weeks on the chart. Now, this was something I compiled a little while ago, so I think it's more than that by now. Hey, low tonight, going down to 59. It's unbelievable, I know. Less humid tomorrow with increasing amounts of sunshine tomorrow. Good day to spend some time outside. High tomorrow is 79 with a low tomorrow night, 59. And then Saturday, partly sunny, pleasant with a high of 83. The Manhattans in the on-deck circle.
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5: This has got to be the saddest day of my life. I called you here today for a bit of bad news. I won't be able to see you anymore because of my obligations and the ties that you have. We've been meeting here every day. And since this is our last day together, I want to hold you just one more time. When you turn and walk away, don't look back. I want to remember you just like this. Let's just kiss.

Rock and roll never sounded better than it does on WDJO. The Eye in the Sky could be a reference to the ceiling cameras, especially in casinos in Vegas, where the term eye in the sky is used. Now, Alan Parsons himself said, George Orwell's 1984, that concept, Big Brother's Watching You, played a role in him writing this song.

0: Alan Parsons Project, Eye in the Sky on WDJO, the home of the Hammer, Gary the Hammer Stevens, and he'll be in here at 7 o'clock around the corner. Some good time, jug band music, Sebastian and the boys, a little magic on your woofer and your tweeter. Who has won today?
1: Happy birthday!
0: Oh, you share it with. We've been talking about Sir Paul McCartney celebrating the birthday today. Isabella Rossellini has a birthday today. Carol Kane, all right, Princess Bride, Adam's Family Values, yeah. Blake Shelton, the great singer, The Voice, yeah. Richard Madden, Game of Thrones, you know who he is. Bodyguard, yeah. Sandy Posey, has anybody heard from Sandy Posey or anybody played that record in years? I Take It Back. Or Born a Woman? Born a Woman? When was the last time? When was the last time anybody played Born a Woman? Sandy Posey. Now, I actually liked her. I liked her. And as a matter of fact, I downloaded a number of her songs. I said, she has that little whiny voice, but I like that, okay? And today is Splurge Day. Today, all right. Today is Splurge Day. And gives you an excuse to go do something, splurge a little bit today. And Mike, personally, what I'm going to do is I'm going to go to get an ice cream after I get off the air here. And I'm going to get sprinkles. I'm going to splurge, yes, sprinkles on top of my ice cream today. And I will get a double dip.
2: Yeah, baby.
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WDJO with Alicia Bridges. 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

0: WDJO playing the most variety every hour. That's the Wolfman Jack song, and that's by The Guess Who with Burton Cummings. And he was with me. He spent an hour in the studio with me, and I got to tell you, I don't know where this girl came from, but I think she was a temp at the radio station when I worked at WLW. I think she was a temp, only in there for a day or two. I remember seeing her in the hall somewhere, and she sat on his lap the whole time. She was flirting with him. He was flirting with her. I mean, it was going back and forth, back and forth. And the radio interview, I would look over there and bless you every once in a while. But he did the whole, he did an hour with me. And Wolfman Jack doesn't leave character. I mean, that's what it is. I mean, he's 24 hours a day. He's a Wolfman. He was a Wolfman. I miss him. Miss him. A funny guy. Very funny guy.
1: Jim LaBarbera, the legendary music professor with the loser of the day.
0: Thick legs. Thick legs. Thick legs. Swiss police became suspicious when they saw three men with immensely thick legs having difficulty walking out of a store. What? Well, the officers stopped the suspects and discovered full men's suits wrapped around their legs. Officers said the trousers and the jackets were folded just so in order to wrap nicely around the limbs. Police also reported a horde of men's suits in the trunk of their car. Our losers of the day, the thieves with thick legs. Thick legs.
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0: I checked my basement, no flooding. Looked outside, the trees are still there. But whoa, did it hit. Confirmed tornadoes. Radar confirmed. Florence, Erlanger, Burlington. Lots of road closures. Columbia Parkway had a problem. Some dangerous traveling conditions. Flooding concerns continue after the torrential downpour overnight.

Forward on WDJO. He originally said he did that song as a tribute to Florence Ballard. I think the record company did that more of a promotion. That's what really he later said. It was written about a girl in my hometown, and I won't tell you her name.

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Some make you angry about politics or upset with your team. 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Number one for music and fun. WDJO.

0: Before he was singing, Marvin Gaye was a drummer. 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
1: Right, like I say, gonna set my soul, gonna set my soul on fire. 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There's a thousand pretty women waiting out there. They're all living, the devil may care. And I am just a devil with love to spare. So viva Las Vegas, viva Las Vegas. How I wish that there were more than the 24 hours in the day. 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

0: WDJO, good times and great music, and I gotta step aside and make way for the Gary Stevens Show. Will be heard in its entirety, 7 to midnight tonight. The ladies, love Gary, the Hammer Stevens. Join me tomorrow afternoon, 2 o'clock to 7. Hey, I'll teach you things you've never heard. And if you stay by my side, this I promise, you and I will be forever young. I'm Jim LaBarbera. Thank you for listening. And above and beyond all, love somebody tonight.
1: Did you have fun today?
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1: Well, let's march and play Follow the Leader. Here we go.

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It is 7 o'clock. I am the Hammer, and I've got some great artists lined up for you this hour. The Cowsills, Naked Eyes, and let's get this hour going with the Drifters.

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I guess they just found out that Volvo sold to the Chinese, huh?

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2: 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Whether you're looking for yourself or a loved one, we're here to guide you through a thoughtful decision. 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

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The Zombie.

0: 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Cheryl Lynn with your Thumpus Uninterrupted for the hour. Got to be real. Coming up, the Calsill Chicago and Van Morrison.
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Stay cool with WDJO.

0: WDJO. Nothing says summertime more than the Cows Hills. Well, maybe the Beach Boys. I mean, come on. Who am I kidding? Club Nuevo, Ricky Nelson, and the Paul McCartney and Wings still to come this hour. Stick around.
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are only three kinds of men that don't understand women. Young men, middle-aged men, and old men. 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

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I'm the Hammer, and we are in the middle of a 45-minute music marathon. Coming up, I've got War, Dr. Hook, and the Spinners. Fire up this hour.